0: That's copy.
1: Same traffic.
0: Copy. Apparently the male's in the street. His name's David, white male, 35.
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2: 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She is valid, negative WW, and he said that he's on his way over to you.
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0: Nothing out of 300, you need them filled?
2: First responder detail, B12207 Hawthorne Avenue, Swissvale. 32-year-old male, feeling lethargic, altered level, 278 QRS on East EMS, 2017.
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F Street for a welfare check on a 30-year-old female who's reportedly highly in talks with kids with her.

0: 4515 to 1314, you want me to come to you? It's going to take me a little bit. 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
0: Area for South Avenue Bank Street for lost dog

All right, copy. I'm still at 5th and Walnut. I'm going to be transporting that female from that location to the senior care plaza on Lyle, and then I'll head over towards your sales and bank.

0: County, you can put the 300 out in the area. Truck will be out as well. Was this by chance a passerby that called this in, or was there a taxpayer that made the phone call?
1: I'm not sure, but they're no longer in the area.
2: 1250. I'll be clear from this call.
1: Copy.

0: 1314 County.
1: Yes.
0: So, I just got another call in Glassport's area. Apparently, it's the same person. Apparently, the female took the kids in a vehicle, and she's highly intoxicated. She's driving a white Toyota RAV4.
1: Okay, so she's not in Liberty now.
0: That's correct. Apparently, she's going to Glassport.
1: Okay, Glassport.
0: 5609 County. Ohio Avenue for a welfare check. Apparently this female left Liberty highly intoxicated and has two children in the car with her. She should be driving a white Toyota RAV4. Caller believes that that's where she's heading.
2: Copy.

0: Counting 609.
1: 609.
2: Is there a plate attached? I can look it up if we are, if they hit our town or not.
1: That's negative. They didn't give a plate. It said the female apparently lives in Liberty, but her mother lives at this address, so the caller believed that's where she was heading.
2: Copy. Come help.
1: Copy.

0: Got it.
1: Okay, the area was checked. There is nothing found. The odor that is in the area is either a dead animal mixed with a plant or something else. But it is not natural gas. You can put everybody back in.
0: That's copy.

1314 County advising medics are being dispatched to Monyok MHMR 212 Southern Avenue for a 45-year-old male with an infected wound in his leg.

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1: Can you repeat your location?
0: Parking lot out, DG Market.
1: Go ahead.
2: I mean, 2849 Pangburn Hall Road. I'm at the well pad down here with a trespass.
1: Copy.
3: 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Our block appears for Lima Charlie Papa 0855, two occupants in the car, Kia.
1: Okay.

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0: File a 3 of 27 to a 2019 Kia registered to a Lori Sabo. And she is valid Class C negative NCI to negative NPC.

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1: Aircraft successfully touched down, back into their hangar. We'll be doing a face-to-face. You can put this alert under control.

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0: 29 County. 30113 Lynch Street. Caller's reporting her dog got attacked by a pit bull.
1: We're at 1518 Bailey. 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

0: 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What was the name of the street?
1: Sorry, it's 1518 Bailey Street.
0: That's copy.
1: 29 is on Freeland.

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1: Good.
0: So I guess the other party called in and said that her dog got loose attacked the next door neighbors. She got her back and then she got attacked by the dog. Do you need medics started?
1: No, at this time. I'm speaking with the parties now.
0: That's copy.
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0: 100 Crash 7.
2: Did a face to face with the pilot. All 100 units are clear, returning and back in service.

5612 County. Ohio Avenue for a vehicle parked in a handicapped spot and littered out of the vehicle, which will be a white vehicle. No further description.

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0: Put me off the clear again.
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1: 75.
0: Medics are being dispatched to 2009 Federal Street. Initially, it came in as an open line call and it was disconnected, but they did just call back in for a possible stroke on a 67-year-old female.
1: Copy.

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0: My registration comes back with no date on it. It is registered to a Chrysler, to a Daniel Johnson, 501 Ridgeview Drive out of DeRoseburg.
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for an iPhone crash notification in the area of Jeroesburg, Clareton Road, and Lebanon Church Road, West Mifflin. Companies 295, 296, 131 on Eastbound Operations 4, 2111.

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0: 95 assistant. I'm all the way down in the clear with nothing.
1: That's copy. I'm all the way down towards where Clancy's is.
2: No, nothing fun. I think the Boatsburg went towards Kennedywood area. I don't know what they're seeing yet.
1: Yeah, we're all the way up to Boswell with nothing.
0: County 295 deputy, any luck on a callback or anything?

0: 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Are you good to put everybody back in?
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0: 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I'll be in Brussels and Hamilton with Lima, November Zulu 5223, via Silver Chevy, looks like 1M.
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2: Nah, they're on the same with me. We just don't have an apparatus. We're wrong. We're going to the first floor, not a good deal. First floor.
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0: The area outside of Highview Gardens Apartments, Building 1, 721 6th Street. Caller's reporting a very loud firecracker went off. Said it sounded like a bomb.
1: Copy.
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0: 1936 County. In the area of Green Oak Buena Vista at Rock Run Road for a reckless driving. Caller states that this male wrecked and then continued on. He's driving a white Ford, visible damage on the passenger side, white male with a safety green hoodie on.
1: Bobby, did I give a direction?
0: Not yet, they're still on the line.

0: 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They just put in there towards Elizabeth.
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0: 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Clear English cells. LLM when you're ready.
1: Got
0: 31095529. I'm code 4.
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0: 75 County. 1609 Union Avenue, City of Pittsburgh, requesting you check this address for an Anthony Boyd. He fled from a traffic stop on them.
1: Copy, is there a plate attached?
0: I'm still looking into that because they initially attached the wrong plate. Stand by.
1: Copy.
2: 15 at dispatch, I'm on a phone with the city now.
0: Copy.

0: 75 and 13K, just be advised, it says in the initial call that they were chasing this juvenile in mail and someone dropped a firearm. It was recovered by city, but I'm not sure if it was this individual or not.
1: Call me. Did they flee from a vehicle or the just a subdistrict?
0: It was initiated as a traffic stop, it looks like. They did detain one, and then one fled on foot.

0: County, 11 from me, and I'll start over to Union as well.
1: Copy.
0: 29, same drive.
1: Copy.

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0: 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Yeah, Pennsylvania, first one is November, Charlie, Alpha, 7-8-7-6.
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0: Let me know you're ready for the next one. Kilo Juliet Lima 0489.
1: The first one comes back all valid to a Shania Simmons Brown, 6th Street on a Chevy sedan.

0: That second one's coming back on the Buick sedan. It is suspended to Q, registration expired 9/30/25. Comes back to a Sabrina Cunningham, Pittsburgh 208.
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0: 712 Hemlock Alley for a 40-year-old male that fell off an e-bike. His collarbone sticking out. He has lacerations to his head. Medics and fire responding as well.

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Male fell off an electronic bicycle with an obvious shoulder injury. 712 Hemlock Alley in Glassport. 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

0: Dust copy, Chief. This male is up sitting in a chair. They said his collarbone is sticking out through the skin, but he's not trapped or anything. Yeah, your engine's on the road, but it's generated a three company card.
1: Yeah, just hold it tight.
0: It's a letter for Hemlock Alley and Glassport. Hold the 161 only at 2148.

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0: 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Does have lacerations to his forehead and a compound fracture to the collarbone.
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1: County 190, deputies on the way.
0: Bruce.
2: Eleven thirteen K, 1129 County. 1178, what do you got?
3: We have a road rage incident, Richland and 3rd and Dravosburg. Male flashed a knife at the caller. Rapid shows the caller driving west now on Lebanon Church. Copy, I'll just put it on your screen. I honestly have no idea if he's still on scene. It doesn't say in the call.
1: Copy. Other units, I'll call and advise you. County 190 deputy's going to be on. Nothing evident from the outside, no evacuation.
0: On the scene, on the scene, 2216.
1: 1129 County, is that fire department out from?
3: Yeah, I was just about to call it out. It's for a fire alarm at the towers.

1408 Versailles Avenue, apartment 3. Caller is the owner of the building, stating that a male in that apartment is making threats to kill people. It's going to be a white male, age 30, named Connor Avion.

0: County, 180 trucks out.
1: 190, it's got to be a...
2: That caller may be back on the phone with that call taker. I put in the license plate. It's in here. It's a silver Chrysler. Made it right on Buttermilk Hollow.
1: 15, what's the plate?
2: It's going to be Golf Victor Lima 6385.

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1: Dispatch a car for 607-19000 for a walkout.
0: Okay.
2: 1521 Summit Street, caller is reporting a large snake in her house.
0: Hey Sean, I'm up on one. We'll go up together.

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0: 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All heads in pursuit.
1: And we're staged by that beacon connection. You need anything?
2: 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We're going to get a

0: truck.
1: All units on East Public Safety, you can move back to East PD1. 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

0: 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The resident has been let back in. Instead of your truck back in.
1: Race.

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0: 7, Chief.
1: Hey, is this address shown up prior from 2 weeks ago for the same thing?
0: Yeah, May 28th.
1: Go ahead, bar people guys that way.

0: for Badger Command. Go ahead, Chief. Alright, confirming. We do have Theo in the building, getting about 45 parts per million. We'll be here waiting on people.
1: That's copied. They were notified when you requested them, of course, no ETA. Current time now is 22:50.

crash notification in the area of 1001 5th Street in West Elizabeth. 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
3: Deputy from out there.
2: Good.
3: I got nothing so far. I'm passing chopping go right now. Nothing on either side of the road.

0: County, you got any other information on it?
1: Nope, just what was dispatched in it. That's the only thing that Toyota can provide us with.
0: That's copy.

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1: 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Nothing so far.

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1: 139 Rescue, I have you in the area, 2311.
2: Behind Dougie Detailing, I got it clear, nothing good behind here.

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0: Check down the past the bridge before it's cleared. Then we'll clear it out if you don't find nothing.
1: We went up the Grand towards Gush Hall, nothing in that area.
2: Copy. All units back in at 2314.
0: Looks like there's a fender or something laying under the bridge there. Looks pretty new.

0: 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Good. Alright. Level cleared out of the building, advise resident not to use the oven. Advise the man to the door when people's gas shows up or back in.
1: That's copy.

possible single vehicle accident in the area, 80.1 mile marker 376 westbound in Churchill. Kelly 122, 302, East 54, 0008.

a possible single vehicle accident in the area, 80.1 mile marker, 376 westbound in Churchill. Company 122, 302, 29 activation, East 5, 4, 0015.

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reported water condition inside the basement of 5111 Shirley Street, Penn Hills. Complainant reporting that her basement is full of water. Company 222, Channel Thomas Fire Operations 3, 0020.

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1: 22 has a DW in route number 2.

strong odor of gas coming from apartment number 6, 575 4th Street in Pitcairn. Companies 229, 306, 193, 192, 283 for the truck, 194 for rent. 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
0: Yeah, we're going to need Oakmont Water Authority at this location. 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
1: That's copy. Two is on, same.

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0: Go ahead, Chief. Highland Avenue, all the way up to 4th. 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
0: Alright, I copy. I have a second meter coming in for you.
1: Copy.

0: County 222 service. 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We're just waiting for the water company to get this water shut off because we have probably 6 feet of water against the garage door.
1: I didn't know if I'm there trying to get a crew together.
0: County, I just need them to get out here as soon as possible just to get this thing shut down.

0: County, 4th Street Command.
1: 4th Street Command.
0: You put EMS on this call?
1: We can double check with Monroe, or do you need them down there?
0: Yeah, I have a few evaluations.

0: Detroit avec Chief. We were able to get a crack on the back door of apartment 6 from the outside. We're getting heavy readings from the outside apartment.
1: Did you say heavy readings?
0: We were getting readings, now we're not.
1: Alright, I copy that. We'll see if we can make access.

0: timing, Q22 service.
1: Go ahead.
0: If you can tell the water company to expedite, the garage door just collapsed under the weight of the water. It is now spewing the water into the house significantly.
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1: Alright, I copy. We'll have the 4th Century. County, note that in the notes. First 4th Century, apartment number 6.
2: Okay.
3: We made entry through the back home.
1: Copy. Let me know what you find in there, whether it's stove or something else.
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Okay, the door was forced enough to reach your residence.

0: County, 4th Street Command.
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Copy.

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0: No, that's it. Just give me the gas company, the water company, and Duquesne Light.
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0: 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It was taken in there, correct?
1: That is correct.

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1: We are getting PM from this line.
0: I copy. 306 assistance coming back to the station.
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0: 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Shirley, command. Oakmont Water Authority made it on scene. They're going to try to get this thing shut down.
1: 145.

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0: Gas company's terminating the gas to the whole entire building.

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0: Yeah, the gas company hasn't shown up yet. Did you give them a notification to get here?
1: Yeah, they're currently in pick here now. I assume they'll be there next.
0: Copy.

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1: Go ahead.
0: Ventilation complete. Gas comfortable building. 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
0: Yeah, the gas company was on scene. They locked out the gas meter.
1: Bruce.

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1: Good.
0: Yeah, this scene has been turned over to the water company. They're working on getting all the water out of the basement. 222 equipment is returning.
1: 258.

responder detail. E2 response. 110 carry and drive. So a 55-year-old male that's diaphoretic, cannot move without getting nauseous. Company 233, Channel Summit EMS 402.

truck and trailer roll over with reported injuries. 1350 Greensburg Road in Lower Merle. Station 235, requested to assist Station 54. Your response on what's called a fire attack 6 at 608.

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1: We're getting that on Amherst.
0: Richard, 611.
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1: I'll be back in 614.

0: County from 235 assistance. Just relaying. We're going to be on the scene here. Greensburg Red. Greensburg Red should be completely shut down. It's just going to be laying in between Plum and Westmoreland on the bridge. Tractor trailer on its side in the creek.
1: Copy that.

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1: Where are you going, 235 Pacific?
0: That's affirmative. Another call was created for the crash. Do you want us to keep you on the mutual aid call, or do you want us to put you on the actual crash call?
1: However way you want to do it, we might need another unit for closing down this road. This is laying directly on the bridge, hanging off fucking creek, into the water.
0: Copy.

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Penn Arbor's 10918 Frankstown Road, apartment 913 in Penn Hills. 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Station 221, respond to East EMS 635.

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1: No, you can hold off for right now. I'll advise if I need anything more. 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

41 Fifth Avenue in East McKeesport for a 52-year-old female, short of breath, back pain, responding to EMS 707. Station 135, responding to EMS 707.

County on the air with a road closure notification, special attention station 286. 600 block Center Street will be closed to Walnut. Emergency vehicles will have limited access. Allegheny County Communications off in clear 725.

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1: Copy, 726. Confirming, Deputy 3.
0: Deputy 4 today. 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
1: 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Can you clear the car from Plum?
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Station 295, 296, 232. 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

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It's been updated. It was a smoke alarm activation with the smell of something burning. No smoke or flames visible.

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0: not 5 feet. I'm going to have the command 2600 New England. Two family dwelling, nothing evident. Three sides.
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1: Good, Command.
0: 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It appears that it's a bad detector.
1: That's copy. 292 truck, 131 engine. You copy direct.
0: Yeah, 131 copy.
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0: 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New England command. Alright, about half of the residents have been checked. Nothing found.
1: To put all units back in. Terminating command.
2: 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All units back in command. Terminating 835.

vehicle accident with reported injuries near the intersection of Lebanon Church Road and Lebanon Road in West Mifflin. Station 296, 295, respond East Fire 4, 922.

0: 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Minor accident. We're going to assist the police with traffic.
1: Copy that. 928.
0: Engine. We're just west of the ramp from Lebanon Road to Lebanon Church Road. As soon as you come around the corner, you'll see the rescue truck.

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Special attention to station 123, Van Kirk Alley in Clarence. It's going to be closed from Rose Avenue to Thompson Avenue until further notice without your access. Again, Van Kirk Alley from Rose to Thompson closed until further notice. No emergency vehicle access during the closure. County Fire Communications clear at 951.

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0: first responder need to respond to the Western PA School for the Deaf at 300 East Westville Avenue in Edgewood. And this is for a 3-year-old male that fell and cut his head. 137, respond on East EMS, timeout's 957.
1: Yeah, I think
0: 27 Chief, you can pop in. 27 Chief, receive 957.

0: 10 and see if we can get a couple out before we high rise. Up and having an alpha. Alpha to men.
1: 273 received on the scene of a 6-story commercial. Up and having from side alpha, 957.

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0: Need to hold it myself. Maintenance set it off working on a lawnmower.

Allegheny County Fire Communications on the air announcing a road restriction. Special Attention Station 237. For the police, the 1600 block of New York Avenue in Port View is going to be down to one lane with flaggers in place. You will have access. Again, the 1600 block of New York Avenue is down to one lane. Use caution in the area. Flaggers are on the site. Back communication clear at 1000.

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0: 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Per PD, fire to EMS, cancel.
1: 190, command, Connie, I missed that. What was that?
0: Per PD, you guys can disregard.
1: Okay, I'm in service.

0: responder ETL E1 response, 693 Harborview Drive, Plumborough. For a 47-year-old male with chest pains and shortness of breath, 236 QRS, did respond on ECMS. Time of dispatch is 1052.
1: Hey, could you notify Wilkinsburg Penn Joint Water Authority? We got water coming up through the street in front of 7422 Irvine. That's 7422 Irvine. Appears there's a water break.
2: Got possible water break, 7422 Irvine.
1: Thank you.
2: Chief, you want a number?
1: Negative, not necessary.
2: Greasy.

Allegheny County Communications on the air with a road closure notification. East 16th Avenue will be closed from Andrew to Louise. No emergency vehicle access. Allegheny County Communications off and clear, 1103.

Corner Detail, you want response to DaVita Dialysis 202 Rodi Road in Penn Hills for a 69-year-old female with difficulty breathing. Station 222, responding to EMS 1111.

Tower reporting a leaking hot water tank now with water in the basement at 210 11th Street in Turtle Creek. Engine companies 283, 306, 53 at 1131.

caller reporting a leaking hot water tank causing water to fill in the basement at 210 11th Street, Turtle Creek. 283-306, second activation, fire through response at 1136.

EMS requesting the QRS back to the scene to provide driving assistance to the hospital. 693 Harbor View Drive, Plumber, 236, QEMS is at 1139.

caller reporting a leaking water tank with water in the basement, 210 11th Street in Turtle Creek. Engine companies 302 and 229 out of the assignment on Phil's. Respond on fire 3, 11th.

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0: Control Units from County EMS is responding 413 Woodland Hills Drive. 82-year-old female that fell several days ago with a head and eye injury.
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0: The company's ordered 800 Greensburg Pike, north of South, per the police. You can take a disregard again, per the police, for 800 Greensburg Pike in north of South Township. You can take a disregard at 1231.
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0: 37 Sophie Kelly. 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That comes back on a 2015 Chrysler 200 blue in color registered to a Michael Dua out of Clark, New Jersey. I'll pass it on.
1: Copy that. 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
0: Yeah, it's stating it's a 2015 Chrysler 200. 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
1: I come. For automated crash notification from an Apple Watch, unknown injuries at this time. 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

0: Connie, is this supposed to be in the country club? We have nothing on at Oakmont, at Coxton.
1: Yeah, just give me a crash notification.

0: 235. You put it here in the country.
1: Okay. We're at the gatehouse right now. We're going to turn around and go back on Coxcomb, but we didn't see anything.
2: Reaching 235. I'll see if I can try making contact with the

responder to utility 0 response to 315 9th Avenue, apartment number 1 in Elizabeth Borough. 40-year-old female not alert with blood in the urine. 139 QRS, South EMS, 1327.

caller reporting train tracks smoking in the area of the Hula Bar and Grill, 759 East Railroad Avenue in Marietta, 285 Engine East Fire 3, that's 1336.

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0: Captain.
1: Yeah, you could probably respond to this on emergency. I'm on scene down here. You're not going to need much more than a water can.

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25 assistant. PDR gave the information for Verizon. We cut the wire. We cleared the roadway. All fire units are going to be clear.

vehicle accident, unknown injuries, exit 80, I-376 eastbound Churchill, station 122, 302, East Fire Ops 4, 1400.

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1: Copy, 122 Chief.
2: Units alerted for the 80 marker of the I-376 eastbound. Police are on scene about 200 yards prior to the Business 22 exit with two lanes blocked.

0: 122, Chief. Roger, units coming in, it's going to be in the fast lane. In the fast lane.
1: Units responding to the 80 mile mark, right 376 eastbound 122, Chief, advising that this crash will be in the fast lane. Use caution. 1407.
0: Connie, I'll be on scene. I'll give you a better report here in a minute. Also, start the tunnel crew.
1: Copy, start the tunnel crew.

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0: County 113 Deputy.
1: 13 Deputy.
0: I just got a direct call. That is a very large dumpster. Well involved. Go ahead and start me to a 7 as well. I'll be correct.
1: Copy.

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1: Engine 1, guys.
0: Nah, it's going to be a dumpster. It's contained to the dumpster. If you pull into the alley between the parking lot and the house, you can get it right there.
1: 113, engine 1, copy.

0: Charlie 2 is over, rescue them. Copy, rescue. County 130, deputy.
1: 113, deputy.
2: I'm getting out. I got a 20-yard dumpster. Well, in. Engine 1, when you get here, stretch the bumper line. You guys can park behind my personal.
3: Chief, you're a real gargle. 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
2: Affirmative. There's a, actually, you know what? Pull by the alley, stretch in there. You might have to block the road so you can flake.
3: Parking lot. Yeah, engine 1 will be on the same restriction.
0: Copy.

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0: Any traffic blocked anywhere?
1: 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How's that pressure, deputy? 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

0: 113 copy. We're going to shut you down for a second. 12 back to Oslo. You're off, guys. Bleed it. Connie, 113 engine 2 will be in. Copy.
1: County, you could hold this with units on the scene.
2: Units alerted, Miller Avenue and Harriet Street. Burke Command holding the units on scene. Once again, holding the units on scene. 1434.
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0: Fire is extinguished. Units are cleaned up. All units clear returning.

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Show all units clear of the parkway. 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

0: 190 Command Connor. You said 531 building?
1: That's affirmative.
0: Okay, I'm out. Nothing obvious, three sides.
1: I mean, nothing obvious, three sides, 1519.

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0: 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Also, callers advising all occupants are out of the home. 1526.
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0: Roger, Glenn.
1: Good.
0: 222, I'm not coming to pull the foot system off. Can I get a fan in the front door, please?
1: Yeah, 1 second, I'm flushing the hydrant.
0: I got one coming out, be right to fan then.

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2: 27, truck's pulling up your order, Steve.
1: We're around back. For right now, just park opposite side of us. Set up for right now.
0: Going to 227, Chief.
2: 227, Chief.
1: We have a water supply at this time. We have a water supply.
2: That's copy. Do you want a secondary or are you good with that one for now?
0: This will be okay for right now.

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1: Copy, 221 engine. Bryant, Cunningham County. With 516, do you want us to start the county fire marshal or 105?
2: I'll advise in a minute. 196, when you guys get here, give me a power to the front door up to the second floor. We're just checking for any extension up in the attic area.
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1: 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I'll take pictures and notations for 516. There's no injuries here. It's pretty drive.
2: Yeah, copy. 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
0: Wilkins Bend joint for the hydrant, front of 419. We were able to get it shut off, and it definitely needs some TLC.
1: That's good. We'll make the notifications.

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1: 2242.
0: That crash on Shannon Road, was that an iPhone notification?
1: That's affirmative.
0: Okay, we're out here, and I found an iPhone in the middle of the road. There's no crash, no cars, no nothing.
1: Right, that's copy, so we'll update the medics.

0: County 224 says.
1: Yes, that is the crash detection from that phone. I have the phone. You can cancel everybody.
2: That's copy host confirming. It's the iPhone crash notification. We'll have everybody cancel 1549.

on air at the road announcement, special attention station 278. Water Authority is repairing a leak near the intersection of Irvine Street and McCaig Street. 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

0: 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That's okay.
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accident, unknown injuries, vehicles blocking traffic. 79 mile marker, I

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They have their flashers on.

0: 2 vehicle accident, unknown injuries, near Greensburg Pike exit, Churchill, 79 mile marker, I-376 eastbound, station 122-302, second activation, respond on East Fire Ops 4, 1606.
1: 122, rescue, Jim.
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1: Copy. It's exit 79A, Greensburg Pike, Churchill. Mile marker 79, I-376 eastbound, 303 added to the assignment for traffic.

0: 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Copy 1611.
1: Looks like it was further back.

0: Ralph, I made it off the ramp. Yeah, there is no accident on the Greensburg Pike ramp. I'm getting back on the parkway right now, heading towards Woodsville.
1: White in the back lane. We're going to be doing this clip and twist mail coming back to block traffic.

confirm you. Go ahead. Three engines is off command. 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

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The medics are advising it's going to be at Ardmore.

0: Great to rescue's getting out. Looks like TSP's already on scene. Appears to be one vehicle pickup truck. There's no debris on the roadway. We'll be blocking the fast lane.
1: Copy, 3-2 rescue 16-19. 3-2 G's getting out. Break. Spread. Yeah, I'm going further up. It looks like there might be a second vehicle up here. I'll keep you posted.
0: Copy that.
1: 122 G's getting out.
0: Copy one, thank you.

0: 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We just called back on a split cell. 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

0: 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Copy, command, negative victory.
1: Here, I got a second vehicle, part of it. No clues, no debris, just one advised CFP.
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0: 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You need anything up there? 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

0: the police.
1: That's copy. They were advised. I believe they're en route. It looks like that's going to be in Wilkinsburg.
0: Copy. We don't need them. We're just here for traffic control.
1: That's copy. We'll advise them that you're up there.

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Station 233, respond on Eastfire, Ops 31627.

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0: Rio Grande.
1: Got it. Once the chief clears us and all that, let me make a break for us, because there is nothing but a line of traffic because of rush hour. So once I make the break, I'll let you know.
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assisting the medics emergent 841 Joan Drive in North Versailles. Medics are out for a 70-year-old female having difficulty breathing and not alert. 213 ECMS for the operations, 1700.

assistant police with a residential walkout. There is a 2-year-old child inside the residence at 255 Barron Avenue in Clairton, Station 123, East 5.

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2: Just to clarify, there's only one call because we got something for the pool to two, correct?
1: Yeah, that was affirmative. They had sent over the wrong call for the lockout, but in either case, they can both be disregarded.
2: All right, we can disregard the lockout, too.
1: That's affirmative.
2: Okay, put everybody back in.
1: Copy, 1721.

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0: 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It's going to be number 14 in the parking garage. 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

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Station 122, 302S, 225.

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No arcing or sparking. No flames or smoke seen. 372 Lebanon School Road, West Mifflin. Stations 295 and 296 respond on East Fire Ops 4 1809.

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0: 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Copy that. Johnny, I stand corrected. This is going to be Verizon. Verizon line.
1: Hold on. Copy, sir. Disregard nuclear line.
0: You might as well have them come out anyhow because sometimes they have communication lines.
1: Copy.
0: I'm going to try to get your phone number.

0: 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Their symptoms reported. 611 Linda Lane, North Versailles. Station 213, East Fire Ops 3, 1814.
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truck that took down communication wires blocking the roadway. Area 372 Lebanon School Road, West Mifflin, Station 296, second activation, eastbound, 4 1850.

0: 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Go ahead. Are we in the station? 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
1: Do you have, besides yourself, do you have one person that can bring the squad?
0: Yes, we do. We also have Captain Hirson.
1: I'm at Church Road, up Clareton. Command Old Elizabeth and block it off at Old Elizabeth behind the old Sam's Club.

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1: That's copy.
0: 295 engine, you want to send one person up here to assist these people in the bus. 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
0: 295 squad copies.

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1: Okay.
2: 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We're on a inbound release, please.
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0: 11 and School Road, command. Okay, I was finally able to find a pole number. It's 296902. 296902. I believe that's actually a Duquesne light number. And there's an old number here, but I can't make it out. It's pretty well ripped off. That's not going to be able to see for you.
1: That's copied. So you need Duquesne light and Verizon, correct?
0: Yeah, I went to Duquesne Light just to come out. They do have some communications lines, so it's hard to tell whose lines these are.
1: That's received.

0: Roger. 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
1: Finally got through to Verizon after all that time and notified them as well. They said they're going to get a crew out.
0: Okay. Do they like confirming that this is not theirs, but they're checking the poles, since the poles are theirs?
1: Perfect.
2: County 135 Rescue, same traffic.

0: 75 feet. We have a powerful resident coming down your way. Just giving you a heads up.
1: Okay.

0: 295 squad. Anything, ask people's house numbers. If it's 366 or less, they can come down. Anything higher, they have to go around.
1: Squad copies. It was kind of broken English, but, you know, he dropped off, turned around, came back.

0: 211 change from interior.
1: Good.
0: This appears to be a dirty sensor. They cleaned it, and that's when it tripped. We have crews checking the furnace area and around the kitchen now.
1: Copy.

0: 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Homeowner cleaned it out. Call you back.
1: Copy, you're clear, 1843.

report of a possible domestic situation. Female believes that the male may be setting her thing

Florida number 16, Monte Carlo Drive in Plum. All fire units, hold in station till police get on scene, figure out what's going on. 1850.

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1: All right, 236, per the police, we're going to have you holding station. This seems like it's a domestic where the female was threatening to light things on fire, but unconfirmed, and she's not on scene.
0: Okay, we're staying at station.
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0: 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Station 236, County Court Police, you can take a disregard, 90 for fire.
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Pioneer where they wrote an announcement, special attention station 286, intersection of, correction, Center Street is reopened to all traffic. Once again, Center Street at Spruce, reopened for all traffic. County Officer Clear, 1911.

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1: Copy, 140 engine 1. They're advising that the garage has part of the ceiling that's coming down, and it's apparently pressing on the gas line. No active leak at this time. They're just requesting it checked.
0: That's copy.

first responder detail, E1, 941 Cedarwood Drive, Penn Hills, for 73-year-old male, chest pain, short of breath, has asthma, COPD, 222 QRS, East EMS, 1922.

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Dispatch Party Caller reporting a fuel alarm activation, negative symptoms, 10601 Lindbergh Avenue, unit number 3 in Penn Hills, 225 East Fire 3, 1942.

responder detail, E0. At John Anthony's Restaurant and Lounge, 115 Centenary Texas Road in Plum. 70-year-old female, passed out at the bar. Not alert, 1949, ECMS.

0: Cobra Hawk Command, got it. Tomahawk Command, come in.
1: Police drywall is removed, gas line is secured, no leaks, all units enemy clear.
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